0: wanna be my girl.
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I said, are you gonna be my girl? Take my hand and come with me, because you look so fine that I really want to make you mine. I said, you look so fine that I really want to make you mine. 4, 5, 6, come on and get your kicks. Now you don't need a

just when I thought I was safe. Watch the waters form a tidal, staring way down at me. Oh yeah, oh no.

And now we're gonna break to an LL Cool J video, so